0: Wanda's on the front row. You say.
1: I pointed to it. I introduced her early.
0: But you're supposed to say, I want, even though it says Lionel Richie,
1: oh,
0: she's on the front row.

0: Are you ready? Are you ready?
1: The ultimate piano bar.
0: They're ready. Are you ready? So are we.
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